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1: It was a nice celebration as a family. Immediately after the party, I went to sleep at my friend's place. I came back here in the morning, only to find the boys lying on the floor lifeless with blood coming out of their mouths. At first, I thought it was a prank because they're used to pranking me, only to find out that it's actually reality. I'm very shattered.
0: Umama kaTswalelo Maja uPriscilla uthi ubegubha usuku lokuzala kwendodana yakhe ngomsombuluko odlule, kodwa manje sebebhekene nesimo esingesihle.
2: Last week Monday, they will celebrate a birthday high today.
1: On Monday last week, it was his birthday. He was turning 19. I'm going to miss my only son. He has been my pride and joy. The house is going to be dull and too quiet without him playing his music that I never understood.
0: Ngalesikhathi okhulumela izimo eziphuthumayo eTshwane uNana Radebe Khiba ukuze izakhamuzi ukuthi zisebenzise izindlela zokushisa eziphephile kulobu busika.
3: In an unventilated area, it becomes very dangerous. When you sleep with it inside the house, the toxins that people would take in, that is the reason that you'd find someone that has died because of the carbon monoxide that they will inhale. So we do plead with people, especially parents and those living in conditions where they have to use a brazier or imbawula to keep warm or to cook, not to sleep with it. As soon as you know that you're about to sleep, take it outside.
0: Emndeni saqhubeka nokuxoxa mayelana nokwenza umngcwabo ohlanganyele.
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2: 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They're like, they weren't really sanitary or hygienic. But these new ones, they are very much hygienic because and I think they're also efficient because you don't have to leave the toilet and go to the tap to wash your hands. You can easily just leave the toilet and go to the sink and then go out of the toilet and back to class.
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7: They are very strong candidates. We welcome Mr. Fishmahlalela to remain as the chair. And then, of course, we know the other board members, including Prof. David Mabunda, which is our president, and we know the other board members are strong candidates. I personally do not know the other colleagues that were appointed, but I'm sure we will get to know them along the line. I'm confident that the interim board has made a big difference in laying down policy, and they've got a good foundation to step off. So we welcome the appointment.
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2: Me I come here on Saturday and I slept here for 2 days now last night they come with buses maybe there was 9 buses and we get in the bus after they said the bus is not paid, and we get off and we're still here now.
3: 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I'm still waiting for transport. I start to come here in South Africa, but I have 2 years in South Africa now. I'm waiting for transport to go home now. There's no transport. I need job for transport.
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4: Some of them have been trading here for 25 years, some more. We are having difficulties here. The South Africans are not allowing us to trade in peace while they are trading. No one's stopping them to trade here. The police are not helping too. Every time we try to open our business in the morning, they'll come in groups, harass us, ask for extortion money. And when we go to the police officers are replying, we can only save you guys. We can't do anything to these South African people.
1: Uninzi lwabo bangabemi balapha abathengisayo abafunanga ukuphefumla ngale nyewe. 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
5: Yes, I don't agree because we are all human beings. God didn't make you one black eye and one grey eye. He made us all in the same image.
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2: What we have is a crime intelligence officer whose job it is to police the illicit tobacco market, who is complementing a player in the tobacco market for essentially doing the work of crime intelligence in relation to a competitor of his. And it looks very much like what is going on here is that the crime intelligence resources are being used to enable Connylinks to take out a competitor or to raid a competitor in the name of the law.
1: Pamblini, omunye holo ufakazi Advocate Adela Hasim, naye wethula ufakazi obuveza ukuthi isimo sezimali sikaKhan asihambisani nempilo ayiphilayo u-Advocate Hasim.
3: We see that there are 30 vehicles that are listed. So, recall commissioners, in the year immediately prior to this, there were no vehicles listed. And in the year immediately prior to that one, there was only one vehicle listed. In this year, there are 30 vehicles that are listed, including the Uno Fire.
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3: And it's clear that this is no ordinary private trip. While there may be no question that Mr. Nqumalo paid for this trip, there has been some question about whether it was ultimately funded by somebody else, but we don't know that yet. What we do know is that it was in the amount of 3.35 million and that it was for a private flight for Ms. Mashazi, who was then the city manager in Ekurhuleni at this point in time. It was for her husband and her two friends.
1: Imiyalezo kamakhalekhukhwini kaKhan iveza ukuthi yena nosomabhizinisi Ishmael Faile badingida ukusuza kumgcini mafaka kwithenda elihlobene nokuhlinzeka ngempahla kumbutho wamaphoyisa.
3: It could mean one of two things. One is that the system is a network of their partners and business arrangements, because we've seen other tenders, that there's a network that may benefit from these kind of tenders. And what he's suggesting is this one is for you and me, Brew, not for the rest of us, not for the rest of the potential beneficiaries of this project.
1: Sikhomishana izoqhubeka namhlanje.
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5: The Democratic Alliance has written to the Director General in the Presidency requesting an immediate lifestyle audit of the newly appointed Minister of Social Development, Dinapule. Given a track record of unethical conduct, misleading parliament, maladministration, criminal investigations, and unlawful financial benefits, South Africans deserve full transparency from the moment she takes office. A lifestyle audit will establish a clear baseline of her assets, finances, and lifestyle to ensure proper accountability throughout her tenure.
4: Kodwa omnye wabacaluli bezopolitiko uNtsikelelo Breakfast uthe ukwenyolwa kukaPule kuyakhabana nendlela umbutho we-ANC ozibonakalisa ngayo.
6: And that goes against what the ANC purports to be standing for in terms of a renewal, taking a stand against corruption, ethical leadership, and so on. Because this is a person that former President Zuma had to let go of because of the public outcry due to her unethical conduct. So I think it creates then a scope for an examination of this matter in terms of how this decision was arrived at. But I think this decision is going to catch up with the ANC, given the fact that elections are just around the corner.
4: USharif uthe uluvo lwabo olunxamnye malunga noluchongo luza kuqhubeka de kubekho ukuguzulwa kwakhe.
5: The Department of Social Development serves the country's most vulnerable people, and taxpayers deserve confidence that public resources will be protected. The DA outright rejects President Ramaphosa's appointment of Dinapule and will continue fighting for accountability every step of the way.
4: Umbutho we-ANC ke sele unike inkxaso ngokukhethwa kukaPule ngethuba uthetha nonondaba kwiveki ephelileyo unobhala kazwelonke wombutho. 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
8: We say it is increasingly becoming a challenge, particularly in the provision of the private health care. And the cost of fraud, waste and abuse, the health sector expert says that up to 15% of healthcare claims may be tainted with fraud, waste and abuse. They further estimate that the healthcare sector in South Africa
9: has lost close to 30 billion to fraud, waste and abuse.
7: Unjoba kubeka uphenyo lwezigaba ezisithupha olunye lwalo lwenziwa mayelana nenkohlakalo kanye nomkhonyovu omkhulu owenzeka esibhedlela sasethembisa. Uhulumeni kumele enze izinguquko ukuvimba lokhu ukuthi kungabe kusenzeka.
9: And some of the problem, I think they really talk to government that we really need to regulate some of the things. I mean, how do you allow one person to register 75 company and all the 75 company has conducted business with Tembisa? Really, I mean, we have to do something there. And also the procuring of medical device, where you see that there's procurement of very, very different medical device. And if you see what has been procured and what has been spent, Tembisa should be the very, very high class, you know, hospital in the country based on the money that has been spent to procure some of those devices.
7: Olekhetho senqusaba kulomkhakha wezempilo ukuthi bathole indlela edidiyelwe yokusebenza ukuze kuvinje ukusebenza ngokwehlukana kuhulumeni lapho inkohlakalo nomkhonyovu kwenzeka khona kakhulu kodwa ke kwephuze ukubonakala.
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6: 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And obviously I am very pleased with the work that is being done with the Matanga Commission. It may well be that they need a little bit more time, and I'll listen to that request if it comes. And obviously the report that they now need to give is a critical one that will enable us to have the ability, the wherewithal to reform our police service.
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5: We've been working hard. There's a lot of changes that have been happening this season. We're coming for a lot of things. The energy is good. The guys are ready to go. We are ready to go.
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3: We are beginning to see real transformative processes that are emerging through the Matanga report, and that is going to enable us to get rid of the rot and the challenges in our police service. And obviously, I am very pleased with the work that is being done with the Madanga Commission. It may well be that they need a little bit more time, and I'll listen to that request if it comes.
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0: Trump, Highway Trump, Highway Trump, Highway Trump, Highway Trump, Highway Trump, Highway Trump, Highway Trump. 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He hasn't been here. 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I still cook him to a red, man. Please, please. Call to a move here and ask me. 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
3: 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His mentality, the way he understands the game, always trying to score, always trying to be the best of himself. With I think with 41 years old, it's remarkable. I think his country has to be so proud.
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4: 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So yeah, I suppose when they have such a long batting lineup, you'd always ask the openers to go and take on the game, which they did brilliantly.
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0: Mm-hmm. Correct.
9: That's one. Two, your statement must be filed by tomorrow.
0: The 8th of July.
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4: Mr. Syed is still responding to the previous inquiry of General Khan, which is when are they sending the questions? And he says at 65977 at 12 June 2021, 849, but I think it's been sent already. He then responds to General Khan's message saying, you know, this will get him to lie and then we can get him removed. And he says, absolutely, he's going to deny it, and then he's effed. Bye-bye, P, dot, dot, dot.
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5: Mr. Madlala, the hearing of your testimony is postponed to 15 July 2026.
6: Correct.
5: That's one. Two, your statement must be filed by tomorrow.
6: The 8th of July.
5: 8 July 2026.
6: Correct.
5: Thank you, Mr. Madlala.
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4: 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We have quite a number of
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5: 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He then responds to General Khan's message saying, you know, this will get him to lie and then we can get him removed. And he says, absolutely, he's going to deny it, and then he's effed. Bye-bye, P...
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6: The N2 is currently closed to traffic. Motorists traveling in the area are advised to use...
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2: Talking about Cristiano Ronaldo, he's talking about one of the best players in the history of football. His mentality, the way he understands the game, always trying to score, always trying to be the best of himself. With 41 years old, it's remarkable. I think his country has to be so proud of him to play 6 World Cups. It's incredible and an example for all the generations that come before him.
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4: 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We do hope that SALGA and COGTA will intervene urgently to ensure all municipalities, all 60 of them, respond.
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3: 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I'm just proud of the mentality and the attitude. Round of 32, round of 16 is the moment in tournament where you find a way to win. We did it with pure mentality, with heart, overcame every obstacle that was thrown at us. 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
3: 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Yeah.
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3: Sipheka umakhadzi noma kanjani emva kwalengoma ka Whiskey Justin Bieber no Thames bethu essence.

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1: Yes, ingoma yami enja, yes.
0: Ah, ithini?
1: Ithi Tsotsi. That's the name of the song. 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So I'm trying to teach people out there that we must not take advantage to each other. 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
2: 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Yeah. 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
1: To be honest with you, it was very much painful what I was going through. Even the time that I announced publicly that I'm coming back to work, I was not really 100% fine, but I think mentally I thought I'm okay. I'm realizing now that I was not okay. But I'm glad that now I'm 100% fine and I'm back to work. And I would like to address all my people out there. They must not feel sorry when they see me. Now I'm okay. I'm back. I'm still Makhazi, the same Makhazi who are performing any age.
0: Hayi no, siyabonga Ntombi ukuthi ke usululeme. 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
1: To be honest with you, I think for me, I've learned with the history of maybe other artists, how they came out after fame, because no matter we like it or not, the fame comes and the fame go. So it's up to you as a person. How are you planning your legacy? How are you planning your retirement? So for me, I'm like, you know what? Let me just start planning about my retirement because my passion is with me. I don't work for government. So I'm like, you know what? Let me plan ahead about my future. And the first thing that came to my mind was to build myself a roof, a home that I can call. Or that one is my home. So that's why I made that present to be from the dream to reality, which is building myself a mansion. Because I don't want tomorrow when they say, where is Makhazi? But Makhazi uhlala ePhazika Bridge. It won't look good whereas people are showing love and they are supporting me. So I must show appreciation by doing a serious thing that even them tomorrow when something happens, they will see Makhazi try.
0: Yeah.
1: Yes.
2: Kezokala. Makhathi unomlayezo la ogqugquzelayo othi ubuntu habona mngcele iAfrika ikhaya lethu, umculo uyizwe lethu. 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
1: Come again, sorry.
2: unomlayezo we have a message la ethi ubuntu abona mngcele.
0: No boundaries.
2: No boundaries. Ubuntu.
1: Yeah.
2: Yeah. Yeah. Africa, okay. It's our home. Umculo. Music is our voice.
1: I heard that. So all I can say is I also posted something like that. Ubuntu knows no borders. Respect knows every law. I believe that as African we are one, but we must respect our laws. Is very much important. So also as an artist, I feel like music is a language that everyone can hear when we do. And also music is something that can make us to be one and combine to be one African. So all I can say is, Ubuntu knows no border. I'm here at Ukhozi FM. I'm speaking with isiZulu. You are learning Tshivenda because of Ubuntu knows no borders. But we must respect each other's laws when it comes to borders.
0: Mhlabe nje sisakhuluma ke ngamabhoda emngcele elapha uzowperforma eZimbabwe eChesso Power Festival ke. Mhlambe yini ke abalandeli bakho abangayilindela ke kumculo wakho nje nasemsebenzini wakho kulonyaka?
1: I'm going to Zimbabwe. Actually, I can say I was supposed to go to Zimbabwe. In the meantime, I'm waiting for the promoters to tell me if I must still come or not. And but at this point, I'm not judging anyone who is overreacting, because everyone now have their own say, they have their own thought. Is we are in a situation where as Africans we are dealing with a lot. So I'm just waiting for the promoter to confirm if I must come or not. Even if they say I must not come, I will respect that, because like I'm saying, respect knows every law. So if they say I must not come, I won't go. But if they say I must come, I will go, as long as I have proper papers. Because I believe also, even South Africans, they are not fighting Africans. They are only fighting illegal people who are coming to the country without proper documents.
2: Makazi? Siyabonga Ntombi, siyabonga, ukhuluma kahle kakhulu. Mhlambe sesiphetha nje ke. Sibona isithombe sakho la. Ubani lo u police boy?
0: Yeah, police boy.
2: Ah, nasoqala insolo. Kune insolo phecelezi rumors ezithi impela hayi, ingathi ya nina ya. Awuhlebele phela, kwenzekani?
1: Yeah, ne.
2: Ngizwe ngibona sengathi uyasmile ama awuzalela igama la please boy.
0: Please.
2: Eh?
1: Yeah, you know what? Uthando lu mnandi. Love is so beautiful, to be honest with you. Please boy, he's my boyfriend. He's someone that came and make me to smile again, you know, as women or as people we go through a lot at some point. So he got me and I was single and he came and I'm feeling like, you know what? This is the person that I feel like I was waiting for. So, Blue Boy is my boyfriend.
0: How's that, Mike? No, please, boy. Akusakho na Jola na Peter na Jola na John.
2: Oh, my God. Siyabonga makhathi. Abakufisa ukuxhumana nawe ku social media, bakuthola kanjani?
1: It's Makazi SA on Twitter, Makazi SA Instagram, and Makazi SA on Facebook. And for bookings, they call 076-238-2014. And the other thing again, nya invite abonke bantu bami ba South Africa baze bangisupporte ku Makazi One Woman Show. 24 December, Peter Mkaba Stadium, ePolokwane. Mangithanda, ePolokwane is not far. You will come. Mm-hmm.
2: So, leli gama kahle hle, tina lapha kwaZulu sithi uMakhazi, kanti it's Makhazi.
1: It's Makhazi. It doesn't matter how you pronounce it. Even how you pronounce it before, it's still the same. It's Makhazi. As long as there is Z at the end, that's my name.
2: Ma, Tod. Tiangi ngendi umbise mga cool. Right, Miss Katika Sinje, standard is a woman like Horalesi, Sano, and Ganya, which was very saint. I mean, you want?
0: Yeah.
2: Second, I need to go to Lula. Nindaba Zezwa.
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8: We should look to grow our local talent of coaches to get them. I think Helmani would do a great job, but I feel that somebody like Peter with where we are would be very well placed to do an incredible job with the national team.
7: Banjalo ke uSimba njengoba umuzwa esho ukuthi yebo umkhelele nayo beyisekela umqeqeshi lakhe uHugo Brusa ngawenza umsebenzi omuhle kodwa ukholelwa ukuthi ke uPitso Mosimane uyena ovuthwe kangcono kanti uthi sekuyisikhathi ukuthi sikholele kubaqeqeshi bakuleli laseNingizimu Afrika ngoba yibona bazokwazi ukuthi bakhulise ke abadlali bethu uma ngabe ke kuqhathaniswa ke nabaqeqeshi bangaphandle. 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
6: Of course we have all the respect and appreciation for Argentina, all their players including the legend and world superstar Messi. We respect our opponent but we don't fear anyone because in football if you think negatively about your opponent you won't have your own style. Over the past 2.5 years our focus has been on developing our game.
7: Yena ke utolika ubetolika inkulumo yakhe uHosan Hasamo ngumqeqeshi waloke izwe lase-Egypt ethi ke bayalihlonipha ke iqembu abasuke bezodlala nalo kodwa kalikho abalisabayo. 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
6: There's a debate to say food is not affordable because of inflation at the retail side and others at the production side. What would you attribute food inflation in South Africa, which renders basic food products unaffordable?
7: The key challenge obviously is each value chain has a different structure. If you look at bread, 18%.
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0: 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I was so much. Yes, Baba.
2: 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You have a
0: table. You
2: 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That's a good fire.
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